0: Drink some margaritas by swinging blue lights. Listen to the mariachi play at midnight. Are you with me?
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Gucci man the done, catch me ballin' out of line. Did some braiding with the paper, I go Super Bowl, signed it. You signed bold, crazy, running to the hundreds. I keep my neck and my wrist at least 100. Hood, hood, with the money and they loving it. She got comfortable, she called me by my government. Pull up in the Rolls with the white seats. And pull off in the Porsche like a car.